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Hello, freak in the Carolinas, Mr. B, low side, river rat, bye-bye.

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I'm just trying to get a radio check. 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Hey,

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Mr. V said you need to get your foot off them boys' neck. 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

Keyshawn Vaughn. Mr. Beast, are you talking to me, man? Hey, Keyshawn Vaughn, is you talking to me? Yeah, so you talking to somebody, man. Somebody got his radio. Somebody got freak radio. I don't know who he talking to. Somebody got freak radio, Keyshawn Vaughn, from that. Yeah, to the right, right on. I don't know how I got your radio to up, man. I'm just playing around, man. Hey, Keyshawn Vaughn, I don't know how I got your radio to up, God. Keyshawn Vaughn, Mr. B, bye-bye-bye. Yeah, man, we still have some fun.

Captain, Roger, ROK Zone, Rose, you know how.

You say you wanna see if you can get up at Keystone Boss Cooler, yellow hot sauce. I'm right back.

You said you're testing your station, but that can't make it sound good. You know,

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Hey, Keith Song Boss, I'm about to pull one in there for you, cap, nigga. Hey, Keith Song Boss, I'm about to pull one up in the car, pick it up for you, man. Pull it over to Keith Song Boss. Take care of Mr. High Charles, Delaware. I'm getting down. Bye.

Funky Station. That's you over there in New Jersey. Hey, Funky Station downtown, Funky Town, Good News, Lake City, Breaker.

0: swallowed started swallowing that kind of big corn. 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
0: Hey, Sister Pete, when Mr. Easy ride over there in Grand Rapids, I'm pushing up in your business. I'll lodge your station. Hello, Sister Pete. Hey, Mr. Easy Rider. 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

0: 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I'm on that number one, Captain. 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
1: L-410.
0: 410 on that, Captain. 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

0: got everything you said. 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
0: Watch your Sam. Sam told me to tell you good morning. 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You said, tell old Sam. You said, good morning right back. Take care, Governor. 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The bully on the pile is gone. Talking and the governor is gone.

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going on. 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
0: Hey, right back, Brown Shoes, top of the morning to you. Hope you're doing well up there, Brown Shoes, 144, waving that way. Back bump and grind number 9, boy, you got a stick out. Hey, number 9, sounding good down here in Central Florida, 2026 wave to you. It's been a while, my friend.
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Bye-bye-bye.

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Smoke. Sound like I heard old Hush out of there around Delaware, too. He ease up in there, man. Hey, Smoke, sound like I heard old Hush out of there around Delaware. He ease up in my radio. Take care, Smoke. God bless you on this beautiful day he has made for you and I. Hey, Mr. Worldwide Black Smoke, your apple tree. Hello, hello, hello around Delaware, Mr. Leroy.

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side, that's the best side. 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

20 more bushels out there, Kenmare. 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Hey, 860 told us what he told us right on that end. 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Jimmy Swagger, Central Florida, deep in these trees, is pulling back.

Somebody was trying to get up in the woods, man. But I know Stick Up Kid was on that track making hammer, man. He was just all veteran guy coming up in this back room, man. Good morning, good morning, good morning, good morning, good morning. Everybody that hears my voice around the 11-meter bowl band. Mr. Jimmy Swagger out here in this Kedmigan workshop with his transmitter sitting on this tabletop is rocking on and gone.

jumping up and down. I hear you back there, Cadmaker. It's rough, man. I got a whole bunch of mess out here, man. I bumped down just to wave my Cadmaker hand, man. That's about all. I got some stuff I got to do in here. I got to jack around with a few things, man. I got to tighten up on a few things. I got some parts coming in around Monday. Well, I got some parts coming. They're leaving Monday. I won't have them until Wednesday or Thursday. So by the time Wednesday or Thursday gets here, them parts walk off in this Cadmaker back room. I got to have them ready. No damn doubt about it. I got to be able to put them where I need to put them. Hey, homeboy in the Buck 10, tell everybody up there, tell the Queens I said good morning also. Tell the Queens I said good morning also. You calling me white man, a white man in the woods of Florida walked on. Good morning, right back to you, Whiskey. Whiskey, I always sit back here and read the mail on you. To your talk show, man. Hope all is well. We, Cadmaker, you in the better half, and whatever the case might be over there around your bricks, that's for sure. Whiskey 3, your nephew out here in the Florida woods, rocking on.

Good copy on that, Captain McGinnis. I'm damn sure glad you heard me. I wanted to bump down a wave. Ain't no damn doubt about it. That's what I do, man. I hear a whole lot of people talking, man. And I just keep right on listening. But when I hear a certain select few on that, Captain McGinnis, they take the time to have you up to the left. We're going to keep you in the Academy of Mind. We're going to keep you in the thoughts. And we sure got you in our Academy and prayers out here in the Florida woods. Whiskey 3, Carolinas. Jimmy Swagger, your light-skinned, white-skinned nephew, rocking this Academy and transmitter, getting on, getting gone, gone.

Mr. Worldwide, Mr. T, working this little five-wheel drive in Tennessee. Goddamn.

0: you. I don't know if you, I can get back to you, man. Hey, 102, I'm on this little 5PL driver. I don't know if I can get back to you. Hey, 102, but I'm scratching like a dog with a whole bunch of fleas trying to get it back. 102, do you hear me? Bye, bye. Hello, 704 in the Keystone. Hello, 704, if you got a small, sloppy copy every now and then between the keys. Hey, 704, Mr. T5PL driver, my Mr. T8 antenna is trying to get right back. Can you dig it? Bye, bye, bye.
1: Until next time, your little brother in Lake City, Big John Studd. I'm...

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Appreciate it. 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I didn't think I could do no talking on the Super Bowl with this little five-field driver. I appreciate it on that end. Mr. T. Mobile in Tennessee got down. I see you.

0: black smoke. 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Good morning to you, Smoke. Good morning to you.
1: Good morning, Jeffrey up and down. Jeffrey up and down. Good morning to you. Get out of here and get to the house of worship. 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

0: Right, okay. Yeah, you said a big old final man. Appreciate the key of them. Key down. Get you later. I'm 10-7. 10-7. Get to the house of worship. I'm 10-7. Bye-bye-bye.
1: 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Bye-bye.
2: Big old black smoke, Manning, South Carolina. Good news on the top of Florida's on the move.

bitch, cause that cat nigga just roll up like a game buster. John Bronson, New York on that brand new drive about ready to ship out in the mail. Mr. Black Smoke cruising out of Tampa got down and gone.

devastating 2,000 watts bringing forward to 3,000. That's one devastating 2,000 watts. Man, you got a duck looking past 6,000 on hold. Charles Bronson, go ahead on and ship that one out the door because it's past the test. Charles Bronson, New York on that brand new driver getting ready to ship it out. I'll see you, boy.

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0: Now, Hall, good morning to you, my brother. Hey, Now, Hall, 413, want to say good morning to you. Ask her how many lumps,
1: One time in Florida, you try to get down in Lure to see what's popping on the back street. Nighthawk in the Lure, Mr. Blackswell.
0: You could go back and tell him I did a key, because I was waiting for the response. I want to know how many lumps of sugar he wanted. And now, I didn't key the last key, because I was waiting to see how many lumps of sugar he wanted there, Tembo. Too, my brother. Hey, now, Hawk, you're sounding good and you're looking real good down here on the Sand Pile, my brother. Keep up the good work. Good to hear you. Worldwide Nighthawk, Mr. Daytona, high five. Got down and gone. Bye-bye-bye. Trackmasters on that camp being there. So hopefully I'll be there and you be there and I'll put my hand in your hand on that camp being there. Put out there, my friend, my brother, Mr. Worldwide Nighthawk, Mr. All his orders is Yakimo got down. So Ted, have a good day. Bye-bye-bye.

0: treating that new Kenny real good, Kevin. 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

0: 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Good morning to you. 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
0: 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Bye-bye.
2: Hey, Joe, I give you a call when you get back home, man. 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You back me about it. Hey, Trouble, I'm back out. Right now.

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Here come 0241. Oh, Skyhawk 0223 now.

0: said I called it on that Cotton Billionaire. Yes, sir. A lot of traffic going through there, Cotton Billionaire. Take it easy, 68 with your good son himself. Good news on the top of the pile. I'm out.
1: Oh, Mayo, 209, read him well, and blah, blah, blah.
0: Virginia. Hey, 94 in Virginia, good news in Lake City, buddy.
2: He's still a man. Mr. Daytona is still a man.
3: I'm not the man. Mr. Daytona is still a man on the East Coast. He's still a man on the East Coast. Hey, Skyhawk! Hey, Skyhawk! He's still a man. You got to be the man to be a man. Hey, Skyhawk, he's still a man. I'm 10-7.
2: I accept it.
3: But my day coming. I accept it. My day coming. I accept it. I'm 10-7.
4: Southeast corner. Oh, great. Big Peter Garz. I hear Illinois. I hear Florida. I hear doggone the Carolinas. It's rough and tough. Oh, great. Big Peter Garz. Looking for some Mother Nature. Coming up out the Bayou Country. Bright, buddy.
5: To the kitchen to whip him up some vittles, Scott Biggin. So he said, you got all the airtime you want until they get back. Hello, 9-4 in the law. Take care, Skyhawk. Good news.
4: All right.

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0: Yes, sir, yes, sir. 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I think you done left for the kitchen on that campaign there. No strain, no pain. Hey, I'm not for. Have a good day, my brother, but I'll tell 6040, don't eat too much when I hear him. Hey, 6040, your friend in Florida got down.
1: 9-4, what about Black Smoke and Ford on the driver today?
0: Try 9-4. Smoking, my brother. Keep up the good work. Well, I'll let you later. 9-4. This is Daytona. Daytona Beach, Florida. Clear and go.
1: Hello, 9-4.
2: Hello, Black Smoke on the car. Break, break, break. Oh, I can hear me. Train driver, back quiet.
0: Hey, 9-4, what happened was you were talking to him, and Mr. Daytona smashed up his QSO. That's what happened, 9-4. You were talking to him until Mr. Daytona smashed up his QSO. I'm out the way. Bye-bye.
1: Don't push. When you push it through that Black Smoke, don't get it confused. Put me down with them old saltwater Atlantic cap diggers. I'll get down on you on the Gulf Coast of Florida. Put that cap digger southwest, and you'll be on the Gulf Coast side of Florida.
0: I'm gonna be a nice guy. Put out later, 9-4. I'm gonna be a nice guy because you said so. I'll see you.
1: Hey, 9-4, don't put your beans up. Don't put. Don't get me twisted with them boys off in Atlantic. Hey, 9-4, when you want to talk to Black Smoke, you gotta look down southwest. Don't look down south because you be putting me over there with the mud runners around Daytona Beach and Palm Beach that day, baby.
3: 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I want to wave a hand at you. Hello to you, Nighthawk. Good news. Hey, Nighthawk, the top of the town and Lake City is waving a hand.
0: Bye, homeboy. Have a good day. Hawk up, test up.
1: number 32.
3: And I pulled it all the way back. Because I know my friend over Bad Habit ain't running over there. Put it down on you later, Sky Hawk. Good news, downtown Lake City is pulling back again. Bye-bye-bye.
1: Indeed is on the pole. Skyhawk in the lower 13 goal.
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0: Hey, what's up, 860 and the boys in the Carolinas? Got my radio. Hey, 860, what's going on, homeboy? Keep up with the good work. But them boys in the Carolinas got my radio. Hello to you, 860. I'm getting down.
1: Put on your legs. Get them, boy, I say. Stand down and get number 13 some pop, baby.
0: Ten, you said 7-800 miles is the best path on that camp being in. And you got it going on anyway, man. It sounds like it's all muscle. 86 years, it sounds like you got all muscle out there on that camp being in. Good morning to you, my brother. Kiss the queen, tell her we say hello, belated Mother's Day. And pat the little boys on the head, man. Give them a hug for me on that end, no doubt about it. Take care, 86-0, Mr. Daytona on the power. Get on down.
3: It's loud and clear on that Cotton end. 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That 410.
0: 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Put out in a worldwide 86-0. I think it's gonna fall out on me. Bye-bye, I'm gone.

0: 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Good news on the top of the pile. I'm listening.
1: Fryer, no strain, no pain. Boy, you got that lane locked up, sewed up, hemmed up on that cap digging in. ABC Hill, you got that lane locked up, sewed up, hemmed up, my friend. Keep up the good work. I'm going to sit back in the cut, see what these boys want to do on the pile. But Atlanta, Worldwide 86-0 with all that audio. Mr. Daytona Waiters, old school Yakimo, got down. Bye-bye-bye.
0: And I key to let you know I got it all. Worldwide most famous, world's most dangerous, Black Smoke, good news, heaven. Bye-bye-bye.
2: 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It's a worldwide, Mr. Coming home, Mr. Carolina. Your friend, Mr. Coming away to around Naples, Florida, say bye-bye-bye-bye.
0: How'd that breakfast work out for you? Hey, stick up kid, how breakfast works out for you, buddy?
3: 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Hey, Scott, I'm gonna roll up on coming.
1: 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Hey, Skyhawk, ask Black Smoke if he's blown up again, then, buddy.
2: 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Hey, 86-0, you still smoking in my Captain Nigga radio, that for sure. 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

0: 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Rio, good copy, 860, you said tell your homeboy, Mr. Skyhawk, you said good morning, right back with me. Showing up around Tampa Bay, old spark plug on the sand pile looking.
1: Black Rogue, I appreciate you keeping my fire alive. Oh, yeah, good job looking back. Back here, Black Rogue,
2: Tampa Bay. The man on the But at any rate, I can't do none of that. I got a little bitty wallet. My meter don't even move while I'm talking. But at any rate, I'm going to wave my hand around the band. Mosquito Man looking up in the northeast corner from the hog yard.
3: 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He's been fat lobbing too long. Hey, Skyhawk, take old Black Smoke with you. He's been fat lobbing too long. Take that, Skyhawk. Skyhawk, and put it on the sandbar. Got down.
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3: Skyhawk,
6: tell that no lift thing. 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Hey, Skyhawk, have a good day, my friend. 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Bye, David. 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All good, copy, while you're going to the ball.

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0: on through in there, and that's got to be the show.
1: Buffalo Soul waving. Bumper Johnson, Buffalo Soul, he gone.

Hey, Bob, in the Buckeye Cafe, you sure up, sure out in Buffalo Soldier, New Orleans Radio, no doubt about where I'm in the Magnolia. Bumper, in the Buckeye, Buffalo Soldier said, have a blessed day, keep on doing your dog, you hold it on, Bumper, in the Buckeye, Buffalo Soldier, dog. Number two in the stall, Buffalo Soldier, read the mail. Bumper, let my ears go, Buffalo Soldier, go.

Bye, Father Johnson, and the Buckeyes, no doubt about it. Bobby Johnson, take care to do it again. Buffalo Soldier, you got my ears locked in the corner. Bobby Johnson, Buffalo Soldier, go. Driver, man. They jumping up down, Buffalo Soldier. You know I gotta get in your cat nigga radio, no doubt about it, with the little baby driver. Jump up down, we go way back. Jump up down, Buffalo Soldier. Say good morning, good morning, and you have a blessed day. Jump up down, do you hear my radio? Banga, banga. Get on out of there. Why you gonna make that man jumping up and down like that? Hey, number two in the store, Buffalo Soldier, you should be shaming yourself. Number two, I wouldn't do my friend like that, number two, Buffalo Soldier.

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0: side, jumping down, no doubt about it. 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Hey, jumping up down. Keep on jumping up and down, Cap Vegan, no doubt about it. Ain't nothing wrong with jumping up and down, no doubt. Good, you could jump up and down, no doubt about it. Some people can't even jump up and down. Hey, jump up and down, Buffalo, so here you go.
1: Well, I tell you what, you see, when you got up, I got right back down. All I got is all you said, and all I'm saying is all I got. Hey, Bobby Jefferson, in the book 10, if you got a copy, can you understand what old Jack is saying? Go ahead. Put a flag on it. What? I put a flag on there. United States flag. Hey, Bobby Johnson, if you got a copy of old Jack in the chat across the tracks, I'm trying to get it back. Go ahead.
0: Jumping up and down, it be rough and wild, dog. Yeah. All right, cool, warming up, bye, bye, bye. Hey, Papa John, I'm gonna kick that jack wheel underneath that car. The car gonna fall to the ground. Hey, Papa John. Buffalo Soldier said, I'm gonna kick that jack out underneath that car. The car gonna fall on the ground on it, no doubt about it, on that jack.
2: Hey,
0: Bob, Bob, Bob. Hey,
2: ain't nothing
0: much to do. Buffalo Soldier, what
2: the hell? Yeah,
0: Jack, I knocked
2: the
0: jack
2: down. Huh? Buffalo Soldier, about it. I'm in my room, boy. Sure, we bought the room, boy. I'm about to read them out.
0: Oh, number two just wanted to weigh hardcore, what a way. Break off. Hey, Bob, you got my camera here, lay in the corner, no doubt about it. Yeah, Jack, I say hello, friend of Bob from Buffalo Soul, no doubt about it. This is my long-time friend, too. Bob and Jonathan, Buffalo Soul, here you go.
1: Hello, 714.

0: Hey, Papa John, I'm leaving you with this. You got down fine style. You can stay long you want it and talk long you want, no doubt about it. Right now, you got my little radio lead in the corner. Remember, Bobby John, and the book I do that I got no good soul. Radio lead in the corner all by yourself. No doubt about it. I'm just on a little bus today. 52B, 1B, 52B. Bobby Johnson, Buffalo Soul, waiting 52B. We're together, radio, Buffalo Soul, you got.
1: Real good coverage. Put it down your ass there, Leo, 714. You know who it is, old Jack in his tank across the track. Now, I'll get back with you.

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1: One time so you can tell a difference, 14.

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0: Super Sunday Wave, Baker.
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0: Yeah, you can keep that hammer down just like that. You can keep it down just like that, good news, Stebbin.
1: Hey, 525, Devil 07 in the bayou. Hello, 525, the mean old man, old Devil 07 in the bayou, bye bye.
0: Yes, sir, let's see if we can get back up on top of that mountaintop. Good morning to you up on that mountaintop. Lord knows you're sounding good in Lake City today. Good morning to you, 860, while you at the wine bar. Good news in Lake City, Brega Brega. Yes, sir. Well, you working it in grand fashion, too, my brother. Boy, that cat big is squealing. Hey, 860, bro, I gotta get me the microphone cord. This cat big ain't right, that full 10.
1: 521, you got going on, girl. You got 40. You got 50. My black cat,

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0: one, two. T-Bone, Good News, Lake City, break. 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I moved some of them ferrite beads. I just moved some of them beads, the full 10. Trying to find my mother nature on that cotton bag in the end. I've been trying to talk on the East Coast. I've been trying to talk in the Buckeye. I've been trying to talk in here, there, and a little bit of everywhere. It just don't seem like it wants to line up right. Good news downtown, Lake City.
1: I'm a dead old world. No doubt about it. 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

top of the pile, M7. 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

0: Ain't nobody told you today that they love you and they appreciate you. 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
0: They ain't let you go by without hearing it each and every day. Catch you later. 8-6-0. Me and this small station is stepping in the choir.
1: Hello, right back to you, Brad. Hello, right back to you, Brad. Appreciate you putting my name in this land, Brad. 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Bye.
0: Ten Roger. 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I'm getting down.
1: You better drop that microphone like a hot potato. Hey, Dave, if I was you, I ain't you, but if I was you, I'd drop that mic like a hot potato, Dave. I'm
2: 10-7. Hey, 22 here from Buffalo Sir, I'm looking to love now. Hey, 22 from Buffalo Sir, looking to love, no doubt. If I ain't 86-0,
1: I'll see you. Bye-bye.
0: That's a real good thing, man. It's a beautiful thing when you see your plan come together. See your brothers walking hand in hand on that cotton bigger end. They ain't trying to assault each other. They ain't trying to decapitate each other. They just showing them a little love and help push them across the finish line. 8-6-0, I see you, bye. I wouldn't mind seeing a display of what you got in that bucket from time to time, cotton bigger. Mud ducks, mud runners, feet, head, neck, on that cotton bigger end. Hey, 8-6-0, you going with your bad self, cotton bigger? Show. Now I'm up here with Vinny, say he usually run that, so that cotton bigger might key on me, man. But I'm up here with Vinny, say he run that, and I never go up here. That 410.
3: I got a contract, man. Change, follow up.

0: calm down now. Come on and calm down now. We don't need all that noise in the background on this cotton digger. Good news, uptown Lake City getting down. Cutmaker don't want to leave me, man. I ain't did nothing to that cutmaker. Tell that cutmaker to get up out of my garden on that cutmaker there, and that full 10.
1: Spilling all six.
0: Man on the mountaintop.
2: Hey, the man on the mountaintop. Campaign killer wave 414. You put it on the seven side. Hey, the man on the mountaintop.
0: On this kind of digging in and give me a real good cable. Because this one ain't making no sense. I see ya. Yeah, I guarantee you that, Cutbaker. Boy, you all up in here by yourself. All by your Cutbaker self. Hey, hey, David, bring your pants up, Cutbaker. Click!
2: You say 22 small station. I didn't get all that 28, man. I didn't get all that 28.
0: Man on the mountaintop. And I am the man downtown Lake City, Florida.
2: You say I was in your radio. No two ways about it. The afternoon wave to you. I think you say 22 or something. Painkiller Magnolia reading the mail. Breaker, breaker.

0: here I come, 22. You say you just wanna get your name called. Hey, 22, hey, that small station, you say you just wanna get your name called. No two ways about it. Well, I'm gonna see you call your name. And it's gonna wave to you. 22. Pain killer Magnolia waving 4-1. Bring her. Super fine until we do it again. Hey, 22, till we do it again. Good, Burnside Mag, no two ways about it. Spoke at you more later. Pain killer Mag 40, Magnolia rocking on. I get back with you.
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2: Man, what y'all getting in the way now? Two beings in the way. Is it squealing now? Hey, Sam, is it still squealing?
1: No, but it's all good, man. It sure is.
3: Hey, Brad, you forgot about Buffalo Soldier 52 beads. Hey, Brad, you forgot about Buffalo Soldier 52 beads. Hey, Brad, you forgot about Buffalo Soldier 52 beads. 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

0: on Sandman that, but Sandman say he don't run nothing but a wash machine and a vacuum cleaner. The 410. Yeah, you know, old Sandman, an old cat digger like me, man.
1: Get on out of here. 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He got no confusion.
0: Yeah.

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Trying some new stuff on this cotton big in the end. We trying to get them joints lubricated, get them arteries flexibility. Pharmaceutical man, he trying to line you up so he can tax your policy some more.

0: 22, you better watch medicine, man. 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
1: Look at you.
0: Hey, 22, here's up. 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
1: 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All my friends out there doing their thing. Tell them they got the green light. The bullet is gone. Tell them the bullet is gone. The bullet is 10-7. 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
2: Good, man.
1: I'm going 10-7, Captain. I've been trying to say that for the longest, but I'm going this time. 86-0! The bully is 10-7, bye!
2: See, Janine, you gotta take the bitter with the sweet. 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

0: and liven me up now. 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Hey, y'all can't get me alive. I thought Larry Johnson was a basketball player. I thought they called him Grandmama. Hey, David, I thought Larry Johnson was a basketball player. They used to call him Grandmama that break.
1: I have my answer. I'm going to scratch that answer, that first answer I gave you.
2: Top, one day, no doubt about it.

0: 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You right about that? I don't want to see what's going on. I'm gone.
1: From the mud, man.
0: Man, just throw some dirt. Throw some dirt around and throw the gloves on the floor and make it look like you did something like that, huh?
1: Yeah, or some simple stuff, man.
0: Numbers on you, man, but love to the family, bro. Good to hear you out there. I'm reading the mail, 14.

0: I heard what you said when you said what you said, Captain Beacon. All right, well, mighty fine, mighty kind. Look like you're getting ready to rise up here in a minute. And you know if it rises up, we're going to get something popping there, 410. Let me get about the way, man. 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I'm out. Too big.
1: Next time you talk to our partner, old 411, tell him, ask him, hey, man, that Captain Pig crazy, man. That's a funny dude, man. That Captain Pig, that boy, that's a character, man. Old 411, I got to send y'all that video. I don't know if I sent it to you. I think I did. I'm going to send you that video when that Captain Pig was on that microphone, man, over there in the Razorback.
0: I appreciate you shouting it out, Bushmaster. I'm doing now.

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0: got to represent. Ain't no ifs, and no buts about that. Hello to you, my friend. Keep on with the keeping on. Mr. Worldwide Golden Mushroom, your little brother in Lake City with the afternoon rose.
1: Funny feeling my spider sense is telling me you talking about me, man. Hey, Braz, my spider sense is telling me you talking about me. You want me to turn my beam down there and plug your cotton picking heels? Hey, Braz, am I wrong or right? Sound like you talking sideways out of your neck about me there, Braz.
2: Enjoy the rest of the weekend. They calling me back. 413 on the power set. Enjoy the rest of the weekend, 410.
0: And no doubt about it. 4300, if you got a copy, good news in Lake City.
2: Looking forward to it, my brother. Long William Creek, don't rise. I'll see you in Joliet. Take care. Worldwide calling me back. 413 Daytona Beach. I'll see you.
1: When I seen him at the break in New Orleans, that camping ass some move bigger calves than me, man. That camping ass.
2: Smoking, man. I love them FD-102s. I'm on the 101 right now. I love to have me another 102. They're 410.
1: Better than me. Hello to your brands. Snoop Dogg, see you right there.
3: Get out of there, bitch. You come out of nowhere on that end. I'm telling you.
2: Yeah, man, but ain't nothing like that. That's the grain of the AM.
0: Calling me. I heard somebody call me. Who is that there? Come on.
2: Yes, sir. You don't want to do that. I'm out the way, homie. I see you.
3: You need me to straighten this mess out?
1: Me, but you ain't saying no handle now. That's a man we're talking about.
2: What's up, Black Boots? Better known as Buck Tooth. What's going on? Good afternoon to you, my brother.
1: But they can't be a medicine man when he's dying. He's on a wheelchair, on a scooter, and
2: Cool,
1: Black Blues, number
2: 3,
1: Breaker.
2: 10-9, hold on that camera, no doubt about it. Sounding good, looking good, my friend. Good to hear you once again. Hey, Black Blues, 413 on the power, got down and go.
1: Number 3, Black Blues, Breaker.
0: Take it easy, keep that camera mile in the middle of the street. Always a fun, pleasing pleasure, man.
2: Too hard to put knock out, Camille. I'm gonna teach this too hard to knock out there, 14. Fell down, homeboy. Them teeth are too hard. Hey, Buck, too. Them teeth are too hard to knock out. Have a good day, my friend. I'm out.
4: And then they go squeezing through these cracks, got down.
3: He's up here. I just thought I'd let old Snoop Dogg know. Tell Snoop Dogg is wrong, man.
0: Oh, something to eat also, Cotton Baby.
3: Hey, Brian, you

0: Let me get my lead to pump it, no copy on Brad. No Raj, I'm on Brad, so number three, I love it.
1: Tell me, quit being so doggone nosy, but you got to tell me how you made them wings, that breaker breaker.
0: Hey, Nate Hall, see you in Joliet in July. Maybe they're going to have a tug of war and a football.

0: sure do it, man. 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
1: today. Hawkman, I just stepped on your hoof. Hey, Hawkman in Kentucky, can you

0: sip on this coffee and see what Mother Nature brings. This is a new day. Normally I start at 2 o'clock in the morning, but I took a break. Hawkman, I'm standing by.
1: Hey, Scott, you said get my mind off of him. When you do my radio like that, I'm going to try to do it like this. Scott Hall, Joe the Well with a 10-5. Bye-bye.
2: Don't joke, y'all. 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What a...

0: I used to go to power level. Hey, Nighthawk Joe, well, don't make me pull up your guy bigger than your guy bigger. Hello, Nighthawk Joe, and Wells, and what's up?
1: That damn drugstore go.
0: Yeah, I heard somebody else calling Joe. Well, I was trying to call my friend Nighthawk, but he don't want to talk to me now, so I'll talk to Skyhawk. Get out of the door around the band. 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I don't know Joe as well in Mississippi moving on.
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3: No, 91. Hey, 91 Chicago, we can use the most.
2: Hey, oh man, it's rough, man. I just want to say hello, how to do it to you, my brother. 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

0: going to the 21. Outlaw Josie Webb going back to talk about Flint. That ain't five in Flint, Michigan. Josie Webb is 10 them.
1: Oh, dear. Well, you can't lie. Hog. I holler.
2: Man, I'ma sit back and read the mail for a Scotia case, man. We're good to put the bump down on you, no doubt about it. Too big, Dougie. 10-12 and on the pile, getting up.
3: I said football, but you know what? I can do foosball and pool ball. But the what I do best is this radio. Stick up, 55 on my ground plate.
1: Oh, damn, Bushmaster. All right, Emma. I got it all for you, say, well. We ain't trying to do Bushmaster around Bushmaster. Ah.
3: Two bigs out there talking about leasing a Villarana. He must be talking about Mobile somewhere. But I can't focus this ground plate. Stick a...
4: some big boys out there. That's just if they let me play or not. That's just if they let me play or not.
1: Take care, Bushmaster. Yeah, I'm gonna bring you 213. Tell them all I wave my hand. Bushmaster, shoot, man. Get out of here. I holler.
3: Clean the lake when he gets down on radio. 55 in Jacksonville, drinking my coffee.
1: Yeah, I'm looking right over there on the northeast corner. I'm looking over there on the northeast corner there, 10-4.
4: Say you sounding good. I do have a water game running. Take care, Larry Johnson. Grease Monkey 616. The bottom side of the Bayou Country. Funky, dirty, greasy, itchy foot monkey.
3: West side of Keystone.
1: Alright,
3: yeah,
1: no pain, no
3: trouble.
1: Get back
3: with
4: over to a Cobra 29, 350 bill.
3: Sunday, whatever's on the TV. I don't know. I told you I'm going to watch the race. It's just by the day when it rolls up.
5: Yeah,
6: is gone.
3: Just like them 2000, you can't crank them 2000s up. You gotta stay in a little threshold. Take care, Larry Johnson. Oh, Grease Monkey, see, I got five radios on the switch over here.
1: I'm gonna say 5101, because you holler up me earlier, but I get who you call. Around the water, gate 319, 1012 and inbound.
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8: Get down, Hawk. Take care of Reggie Hammer, Superman said, I'm an easy one back at Reggie's Bell, too. Hey, Reggie, I'm black on the bright side. I'll holler.
1: Y'all take it easy. 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
9: You sounding real good on the Sam Powell right now, no doubt. Hello, Mr. Brown Shoes, New York. Dougie, Daytona, getting down.
10: 101, your real good friend in these bayous. I'm waving. Break up, break up.
11: Memphis 10, we're on standby, read the mail. We gone.
9: Yeah, 410, right?
12: Hey, Shoes, man, I'm sticking up to you.
9: That's why I'm Bill Cody, break bank.
10: And they're getting them big boys with the President Obama coming out.
9: Stick up, man. You got a ball down here, too, man. Hey, Stick up, you doing a real good job down here on the pile, no doubt about it. Hello, Stick up. Hello,
12: Brown Shoes, which are good sound station down here. These trees not the chains. In the Daytona on the pile,
9: get down.
10: 616, once again, by the side, by your country. Monkey, gone. Bye-bye.
13: Now, in the black road, my real class on the backside of this mobile, looking around the northeast corner.
10: Well, why are you pulling out? I didn't key, man, but I'm going to get back to you. Hey, 101, why you
9: got me in 413 Lavin? Hey, Stick up. Why you so mean, man? Hey, Stick up. Why you so mean? Why you want to key on my good friend Brown Shoes? Stick up. Break.
10: Goose, I'm in the crap.
13: Background on world class in the mobile cruising. Hello.
9: days when he used to key down his
2: own. Hey, stick up with your mean bad self. Dougie down here on the power, getting on up.
5: Brother, but I did hear you coming back, man. Just want to say hello to you. I'm going to sit back over here in the cut. That was good.
2: Right on, boy. You got them all down here, man. You got a great big one down here. Stick up. Keep sticking them up, buddy. Right here, boss. Getting down and gone.
14: Best side.
5: Mr. Godfather Lennon just walked away. That's right, because you're jumping real fast on that guy, man. I'm going to back it down also, man. Okay, Brown Shoes, always a pleasure to rap to you. But this one,
2: hey, Brown Shoes, Mr. Godfather, ATL. She's one of my duggies on the Sam Powell. Right back, right, right.

0: him, scared to kill his wife, but he was on the mall when you dropped it down on him. Hey, 211, what's your good shot of You said he's gonna take his QSO.
1: New York, 5 o'clock.
2: Hey, man, I'm trying to eat, man. Hey, background, when I'm getting eaten, I might call you when I'm getting eaten. I don't forget.
3: Background. You sound real good like I wish I did. I'm going to say hello, how to do it, because you check it in, kind of bigger, but you don't.
0: Dougie on the Sam Powell, 1012, and getting down.
3: Hey, Reggie, I appreciate you giving that five.
0: Getting down.
1: you messed it up, I'm bored. Whoa, the gate. Hey, y'all, so-and-so. Hey, Cookie Man. Big Soul in the rough house. Nothing but a dog. Sugar got sea salt, it's your own damn fault. So don't start blaming and complaining. Hey, you know better than that. I'm just peeping out the window, Hey, Dream Crusher, Big Soul in the rubber. Hey, you gonna mess up. You gonna mess up the Wonder Man.
4: Tell me.
1: Hey, so-and-so, you say every now and again you gotta get some blood on your hands. Every now and then you gotta get some blood on your hand, but right now you got blood on your shoe. Well, let me share some information with you, Cotton Bigger. 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
0: Kaminsky, you the last name I call, and I won't go to the man you want to tell or anyone you say hello how to do. That's a friendly fire, folks. 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They done been around there now.

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0: 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That's just the way I roll. 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Bye-bye-bye.
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2: 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Hey, Buffalo Soldier.
0: Man, Reggie, him got dog, got bigger. 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

0: tell you what, you pick a good tag team partner. You pick yourself a real good tag team partner, no doubt about that. Hey, Randy, you and old Seeker, y'all got that ball down. Hey, Randy, Harry, you got a real good tag team partner. Uncle Sonny and Georgia got on up.
1: Playback, the Wonder Man done a playback, and you were messing up. the playback in the wall again. So I'm going to lean back. I'm going to wait. 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

0: biggest sneeze meeting. 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
1: in that. 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

0: Y'all, man, I tell you, y'all's a bean cap bigger than pepper. 860, you a bean cap, but why that cap bigger stick up, man? Why that stick up, kid? Why that stick up, kid? That cap bigger ain't joking either. Hey, 860, but you got that audio on it. But I can hear that cap bigger up in there, no doubt about that. Hello, 860, stick up, kid. Uncle Sonny, it's George.
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0: The city of Georgia, get down.
1: 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Hello, Wagon Wheel, Mr. Guard Robert Stubbard.
0: Night.

0: 3, look at me, team, read him. 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
1: A big soul in the rubber. 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
0: Sonny, got on up.
1: shit, they fly trap.
2: 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I got a squeal in my radio, that's all I got. Man, I'm bitching, boss, out of those dollars ain't that bad.
3: Big up!
1: six old in a rough house, and the show must go.
3: I'm gonna tell you, Double Two, I'm cool on my stool. I'll... I was talking to Double Two over there in the store. I'm finna go get this on a farmer, but I was talking to my friend, Number Two. I'll get back with you.
1: Yeah.

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0: Nora, you're Reggie and Bequa.
2: It's like politicking on that Kunming radio, man. Don't they know that it's gonna tell the story in the long run on that Kunming end? But I'ma walk that Kunming right up out the country.
0: Hey, Reggie, ain't nobody owe you out there training. I'm out of the that 410.
3: Bye. National Capital. You know what it is. We're around the top side. Banks, I'm rocking on.
2: 5%. You got
4: 75. I'm leaving it alone. Catch you later, Reggie. Hey, Reggie, your friend.
3: Sure.
5: 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God bless you.
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0: Jacket Diamond Wade to the longtime friend, Funky Station. Jacket Diamond Wade, Jacket Diamond back to the six. I heard you coming back. They can't make an Pennsylvania pimp at my ears. But Funky, I just waved at you, big brother. Funky Station, I'm back 10-6, Jacket Diamond gone.
1: I just wanted to holler at you, man. It's been a long time, homie. Hey, Miss 81, it's been a long, long time, man. Boots on the ground, July the 9th, 10th, and the 11th. Come on over to Charlotte and hang out with me. Miss 81, Big Hammer.
0: Tim Roger. Okay, man, it's time to get my knees in the breeze. Pennsylvania Pimp, but I just wanted to holler at my campmate friend, Funky Station. I'm back 10-6. I got to take off my church clothes, Jack of Amagon.
1: 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Mr. 81, you're looking good too, man. 81, you got that hammer down in my radio. Come on.
2: Man, who's that
1: giving
2: up all that noise in my radio? Man, all bitches is on this plantation got down.
0: Living Legend Roger, Funky. Hey, folks, Stage 18 on the groove. Mighty fine, my friend. Keep on the good keeping on. God bless you. Give my best to the sweet one. Belated Happy Mother's Day. Jack and Diamond, back 10-6. I got a double L. I'm gone.
1: I think I caught your pinky finger. I'm trying to get your radio straightened out. You say your radio's a little foggy. We trying to get rid of some of that fog in your radio. Miss 81, I think I caught your pinky finger, because I'm trying to eliminate some of that smoke out of your radio. Miss 81, Big Hammer's right back. Come on.
3: Go, Breaker.
1: Hello, Painkiller. You last man standing. My radio tore up from the floor. Hello, Mr. Painkiller. Mr. Painkiller, it was nice meeting you too, cat nigga. Hey, Painkiller.
4: Hey, Funky, don't wait on him, man. You know me, Funky. Everything I do is gonna be Funky from now on. Hey, Funky,
3: Yeah, Big Hammer. Wow. Sunday. 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JB, doggone on. Good gracious, right. 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

0: to blame no mother nature because you can't talk. 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
0: Balls up, show up, and the show must go on.
1: Get out of your wild dog. 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Hey, wild dog, on Skyhawk.
2: Take care, A-19.
3: Right back, Will. 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Yeah, I got this drink, Captain. Drink too late. I got big money. He took it.
2: been trying to give me some Kool-Aid, but y'all won't let me go.
0: A-144, what's up, buddy?
3: Jack, be ready to go.

0: 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I'm gonna stop this shit.
1: On the mall, leave him on the mall. Hey, 1-2-1-2.

0: on the mall. 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
0: I don't know if it's a sky hawk or a
2: friend.
0: You said leave him on the mall. Hey, 144, I live on the mall. That's about it. Take care of yourself, a good
1: man. My friend, Nighthawk in Virginia, getting down. Now, see, that's what I'm talking about. See, I can call your name now, because you laid it out. Take care of 2105. 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

0: smoking, man. 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Mr. 2105, pleasure with pleasure. Maybe we'll see you July 9th to the 11th. Downtown Joliet. Big Hammer, Joliet. Too big behind on his lunch money. Tell Too Big, Big Hammer wanted lunch money.
1: Bye, Skyhawk. 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And I'm about to do it.
2: Not the crybaby bowl.
0: sir.
2: Made my mistake, no doubt.
0: And I'm in agreement. We in total agreement. Take care, Skyhawk.
1: What's up, little squirt?
2: Switch, play, we'll play, right?
0: 144 right there, right now, from me to you. Hey, 144, sounding excellent over here, west of Chicago, 144, 222, putting it right back. No cover, 144.
1: Hello, scoreboard. 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You got a copy. 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
0: Got the East Coast coming in. Got Virginia coming in. Got the Carolinas coming in. Boy, it is rough out there. Oh, 222 here in Illinois. Cruising on through.
1: My brother, 040, 031, 041.
0: Hit man,
2: in the Carolinas, right back,
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2: My mother needs to sit in your lap. We go 6 cities next to Michigan.
1: Well, that's
0: in there. Real good copy, hit man, real good copy.

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0: But may condition go.
1: Y'all take care. Hey, see

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0: sure. 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What you? 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
1: Hello, Buster Brown. 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

0: 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No triple two said have a good day. Click, click.
1: 272-425, Bucca, read the mail.
0: 031, A031.

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0: A144, check it out. 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
0: Your number. If I need you, I'll call you, Johnny Cochran. Bye-bye.

Mr. B.I.G., let me swing the beam up your way. Hey, Mr. B.I.G. in Connecticut, let me move the beam up your way just a skosh. Let me move it here. Hold on. Hold on here. Let me move this just a little bit. Oh, right about there. Come on down. Let's talk about it. 222, right back. Mr. B.I.G. Hey, Mr. B.I.G., that's a real good copy, and I hope you have a blessed Sunday afternoon. Hey, worldwide, Mr. B.I.G. around Connecticut. Take care, God bless, till we do it again. 222 west of Chicago. Bye-bye-bye. Click, click.

0: tell you what, Hitman, that 40-foot 8 element's working. That 40-foot 8 element's working. Hey, Hitman, sounding excellent. You got great audio, great signal. You can't do anything else better. Take care, Hitman. God bless. Old 222 here, 100 miles west of Chicago. Stepping back.
1: Most be a flag or something on that side.

0: 68 answered my question. 68, he cleared it up in my radio. Good afternoon, 68, 222, right back.
1: Good like this for me, I'm looking at 89, then they want to get out the alley and go around the corner. Sometimes they go 2 or 3 blocks down.
0: Hey, 68, that water gauge should tell you there's nothing small about that station. 222 said thumbs up. Now you said you can do it again, and I proved to everyone you did it again. 68, take care, my brother. God bless. 222 in Illinois, sitting back.
1: 7 in the lake, back out.
2: Out there doing this willy willy dilly out there, no doubt.
0: You're still knocking on the door, Buster Brown. Hey, Buster Brown, I still got a copy on you. You're still breaking through with Mother Nature. Hey, Buster Brown, 222, letting you know right back. There you go, 281, 281, 281 in Virginia. Good afternoon, 281, 222, checking in right back with you. Hey, 281, sound like you got a 3,000. Sounds like you got a 3,000. If you told me that wasn't a 2-pill, I wouldn't believe you. Hey, 281, sounding real good. I appreciate the QSO. Take care and have a blessed afternoon. 281, 222, sitting on back. Mudslinger? Hey, Mudslinger, on this Sunday afternoon, 222 west of Chicago said, come on down, let's go.
3: Don't get back on lowrider, Brown Sugar. 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Big on the chain back flat.
4: Yeah, come on, dude. Come on, dude. Dude, lowrider. Hello, dude.
0: That antique station sounds wonderful. Take care, God bless. That doggone transmitter is sounding beautiful. 281, 222, walking on through.
4: Brown shoes, lowrider, the little man in the Bayou Country shoes, I tell you.
3: Why, a lowrider, little man in the Bayou, take care, put it on you later. Being a sober driver, big opportunity, get down.
0: Bye, Mudslinger, and I heard my friend Wagon Wheel come in there, too. Good afternoon, Wagon Wheel. Hey, Mudslinger, I called you 281, but I made a mistake. Hey, Mudslinger, that audio's beautiful. Hello, Wagon Wheel, my number one friend that's retired, 222, right back.
3: I go 222, that's my made up on the boys in the Carolinas. Don't get back, 222, Brown Shoe, on board this man's a third ass. Brown Shoe's go.
0: I sure will, Mudslinger. Mudslinger, I'll tell your friend you're getting out of the way. You're 10-6. Told him to have a great day. Hey, Mudslinger, appreciate the camaraderie. 222 in Illinois. Click, click. Hey, Wagon Wheel, good to hear ya. Happy Sunday, and God bless. Hey, Wagon Wheel, 222, rolling on through.
1: Since I've got a chance to speak to

0: Smoking, my friend. One cobra to another. Sounding good, looking good. Hey, Wagon Wheel, right back to you, the better half. God bless and have a great Sunday afternoon. Hey, Wagon Wheel, 222 over here. Cruising on through. Click, click. My longtime friend Wagon Wheel, the number one retired firefighter. 222, click, click. Fort Den, we almost look so good they could have arrested us. Hey, Wheel, we look so good and so accurate they could have arrested us. I see ya.
1: Downtown Bedford, Michigan. I just did a rockaway on 10-7.
0: Click, click. I'm easing out of here. I had my fun. I've been out here talking for about 45 minutes, and I put on a good show, so I'm going to ease on out. Hey, Wheel, take care. God bless, my friend, until we do it again. Click, click.

0: wagon wheel. 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Watch what this 55 is capable of. Check it out. Hey, wheel. Just a 5-5 out of Jacksonville. I'll see ya.
1: Oh, 144, if you still got a man. Oh, 144, if you still on frequency, I'm the cover, Oklahoma. Hello to you also, Brown Shoes.
0: Somebody keyed up in their wheel and said, don't be so mean. Somebody keyed up in there and told me not to be so mean. I'm gonna sit back and see who that was.
1: A long time CD friend in the middle. Well, in the east side of Oklahoma is right now.
0: Hell, wagon. Boy, it's a mess. Well, wheel had you covered up. Well, wagon, wheel had you covered up. I can read back there. So I still can't make out who it is. Well, wagon, wheel, that King Jimmy had you walked down. But I'm going to listen. I'm putting my ear up to the speaker. 222 right back.
2: Well, do you hear why you got your ear to the speaker? Hello, 222, old brass, looking in your radio break. That's what I want to know. What you hear?
0: Boy, that is a mess. It is a mess. I mean, it's a real mess. It's a real mess. I'm just out here having a little fun. Been out here for about 45 minutes, putting on a little talk show, saying hello to some longtime good friends of mine, and making some new ones. 222, west of Chicago, ease and back.
1: Boy, I got a warning. Hey, 147's brother. Hello, Brown Shoes, Big Alpha, undercover, Oklahoma.
0: Well, you got that right.
1: Maybe he's fine on the Brown Shoes. Where's your back on the Brown Shoes?
0: That's the way it is. I just like to stay in the middle. I just like to stay in the middle and consistent. I don't need to be number one and don't need to be the guy in the last of line. Take care. God bless, my friend. 222 rolling on through.

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1: 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Hello, Montreal, Canada. Undercover Eastern Oklahoma, come on down.
0: One more time, Buster Brown. Hey, Buster Brown, I leave no man and no sea beam behind. Hey, Buster Brown.
1: Right back, Montreal.
0: Hey, Buster Brown, right back. 222 said you still got it going on.
1: New York, before I cross the line to get into Canada. Hello, man. We're still top of the day to you once again around Montreal. Have a blessed day. And undercover, put it on you when you can.
0: Chicago, crazy, crazy, and I don't want to cause no interference. Have a great evening. Take care, Will. 222, I'm sitting back.
1: I get back with you.
0: Hey, Will, I'm going to step out while I'm kind of on time.

0: back, right back. 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We are always a pleasure, a longtime friend, and we'll be to the end. 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I hope you have a blessed Sunday afternoon. Triple two here west of Chicago, just cruising on through. Right back, 68. I heard black smoke in there first. I heard black smoke key down first, and then old 68 took control. Take care, guys. God bless. God bless. From me to you, 222 in Illinois, rolling on out of here. Bye-bye-bye. Bye, black smoke. Hey, black smoke. 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We'll see ya.
1: Step out these legs. 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

0: said, I better get my hat and scat. 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
1: Hello, Sally Fox. Sally Fox is a friend of mine. Sally Fox is a friend of mine. Sally Fox, one way in, one way out, I got down.
0: And that's a worldwide certified and a qualified black smoke roger. Always a pleasure, my friend. My friend to the end, all my friends to the end, man. Love all you guys. From my heart to yours, from Illinois to your places, 222, I'll see ya. Click, click.
1: It ain't nobody but your long time TV friend, Captain Nigga. Hello, Keystone Balls, undercover, trying to put it where you can get it round Philly, baby.
0: Bye, 68. Hey, 68, I thank you, I thank you. 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Six element, 40 foot. 1-inch elements, fully direct fed, fully isolated, no ground. I'll see ya.
1: Keystone Balls, but I'll catch you somewhere if it ain't nowhere but the World's Fair. 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
0: And that's a Worldwide 68 Roger. That's a Worldwide 68 Roger. Bye-bye-bye.
2: My antenna down, man. It's real windy in my house. I gotta let this cat make it down to the ground. Take care, my brother. I gotta go 10-7. I'm gonna put this antenna down. Black smoke, I'm 10-7. See ya. Bye-bye.
1: Out about it, Keystone Boss. You know we always do that, that's for sure. With that Keystone Boss, all hot dogs came.
0: Bye, Black Smoke. Hey, Black Smoke, I had to do it one last time. I had to do it one last time, Smoke. Bye, bye, bye.
1: Boss, one way in, one way out. I'll get back with you.
0: Yeah, we do. We got a lot of wind over here, too. Oh, Big Hammer's about 80 miles from me. Big Hammer's about 80 miles east of me. We got a lot of wind here, too. Take care, Black Smoke. I'm out of here. Bye-bye-bye.
1: Oh, Dr. Love. Hey, Dr. Love, top of the day to you also, my friend. There's a whole heap of kind of niggas out there bumming it down real hard, Dr. Love, but you made it through. Top of the day to you, I hope it's up.
0: Bye-bye-bye. Bye. Bye, Black Smoke. Tell Big Hammer, have a good day. I'll see ya.
3: Damn it, Black Smoke. Bumble T ran on Lincoln Bike.
1: Hey, great big old man. I heard you also, man. I got Canada coming, New York coming, and a whole bag of places coming, no doubt about it.
4: Smoke out there blowing smoke. Hey, Black Smoke, 515 Rubber Ducky right there with the wave getting on down.
0: No condition. Can Magic pull a rabbit out of a hat? Hey, Black Smoke, ask Magic if he can pull a rabbit out of a hat. I'm back quiet.
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0: We're 68, it's all you. It's your show, 68. 410.
3: Yeah, 410, man. I just...
4: Hey, hot sauce, hot sauce, man. My whole dang radio lit up right there. Hey, hot sauce.
0: Good copy, 68. Good copy. I heard Black Smoke rolling my five, the Magic. I'm gonna get out of the way, gentlemen. I'm gonna get out of the way. I should have took my own advice, like J.B. Stone told me years ago. Leave while you got conditions. I'll see ya.
5: That's right. Hey, Sugar, that's right.
1: Hey, take care out there, Hoss Hog. Take care, Hoss Hog. Rubber ducky go.
0: A68. And my relay said, clack, clack. I'll see ya.

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Hey, Black Smoke, tell him I know all the deception behind magic. Tell him I know all the deception behind magic. But what I know is real is this hammer. Black Smoke, I'll see you.

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Hey, Black Smoke, tell Magic I'm gonna let him go. Bye-bye-bye.

0: copy black smoke. 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Click, click. Bye, 6-8, bye.
1: Good for sure. Hope all is well up your way.
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0: 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Hey, antique station sounding good. Hey, mudslinger, 4300 clear.
1: 410, it's just Mother Nature. It's Mother Nature. I should have left a while ago. Hey, country cousin, freak, I should have left a while ago. Because I always was told to leave when you got Mother Nature. 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Hey, freak, happy Sunday afternoon to you, my friend. 222, right back.
0: Hello, how's that?

0: real good copy. Hey, hey, Freak, real good copy, my friend. Always a pleasure. Always a pleasure speaking to you. Here west of Chi-Town, got down. We'll see ya.
1: Black Smoke, I'm going back to you. That's where I'm going. Hey, Black Smoke, since you're asking, I'm going right back to you.
2: Take them with you. Hey, hot dog. All right, now you said push your pull, got your ear.
0: Right back, Whiskey 3. Hey, Whiskey 3, I was walking out of the radio room and I heard you. I came back downstairs and I said, I gotta say hello to my friend in the Carolinas. Hey, Whiskey 3, have a wonderful Sunday afternoon. What's up?
1: Get thick as thieves out here, man.
0: Whiskey 3, God bless. Triple 2, easing back.
1: Hey, Black Smoke in the deck, Yankees. Go to Warren in Omaha. I said, what's going on? How you doing? Come on.
2: Well, turn this up to the left. We're going to wave at you, Wagon Wheel, 4300 round STL. Where you got now?
1: Bumping on you later, 4 high, about 2-3 cap figures. They're worried the shit out of you. Okay, I'll take you so. And I heard old Mr. Daytona. That tail nigga eased up in there too. Mr. Daytona, hot sauce. Mr. Mark Smoke. Catch y'all later. Send a warning in Omaha, baby.
2: Hey,
1: apologize.
2: Someone probably asked me what's name I'm coming out. Tell them I'm coming out to Bayou Country, man. I'm in the lower part of the Bayou Country. I'm over here by Grandma State.
1: She was Mr. Daytona. You want to know how was service in church today? Service was swell and well. Good Lord have mercy. Boy, you done got me tongue-tied now. Hey, Mr. Jack Diamond, how are you doing today? How was your service? Third of war, right back.
3: I believe 819. Hey, 819, big dog. Big dog out here in the black gold. 926, big dog, getting all down. Big.

0: Roger, roger. Hot sauce, hot sauce, hot sauce, and more hot sauce. 926, big dog out here in the black gold. We rocking this mail, Ray Brave. Bye, bye, bye, hot sauce. Hey, tell them all them rest of them out there on the band that the green light's on because the big dog's gone. Break, break, break.
1: Hey, hey, hey, Black Smoke, you're welcome. You're welcome, my friend. You're having a party over there. You're having a party over there. When I was a kid, when I was a little kid, we used to call that a hood nanny or a shindig. That's what we used to call it. Take care, Black Smoke. We'll see you. Click, click. Pistol Pete's about 35 miles northeast of me. Oh, Pistol Pete's about 35 miles northeast.
2: 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I wish you'd get that COVID 29 out of my ear. Black Smoke, better watch. Stepping to the left, I'll see ya.

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copy. 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

0: turn to raise your white flag. Hey, Black Smoke. Black Smoke, throw the what?
1: He's still on the ball.

Mother Nature moving and grooving. Hey, Black Smoke, I'm rolling on through.

It's all about that girl. It's all about that girl. Hey, Black Smoke, it's all about that girl, Mother Nature. Hey, Black Smoke, click, click.

Black Smoke. 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

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Hey, Black Smoke, you want me to write it on a piece of paper and slide it under your door? 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

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Rubber Dougie, Dougie, and then Dougie.

Hey guys, he can't figure that out. 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

0: 16, take care, 16, take care of Mother Nature swishing and swashing. 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
0: Hey, number two with the stone out there.
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0: Hey, Reggie Hammond coming back up in there. Reggie Hammond coming back up in there.

0: the band out there. You got the band out there ready to have this weekend.
1: This is okay. Yeah, okay. You know, your neighbors are okay. The conditions on this van. 106 in the deep, deep. I'm on the mail.

Roger. Appreciate you letting me know that I got conditions coming around the U.S., coming into USA. 106 are they around Bermuda? I'm on a standby. I'm reading the

Shimmer Drill on Money, 086. Appreciate you, man. You're doing some good things for the hobby. Hey, Money, you're doing some real good things for the hobby. Keep on doing what you're doing. Hey, Money, 106. I'm a Yings on the quad. Thank you. Bye-bye-bye.

Yeah, Charge right on 860. Yeah, I heard you also, real black man. Yeah, 860, no doubt about it, man. As they say, gone but never forgotten. 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But,

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Hey, real black man, I heard old Baldy chain roll up in there, he sort of mixed it. 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

Take care, 86 zeros. We speak at your tablet later on at the end, and we'll catch you on the

chain, you got a whole lot of conditions, man. Airborne and chain, you got you got my radio. Hey, Ball and Chain, 1-0-6 of the way, you right back there, come on. Yes, no, it's been a minute. Hey, Ball and Chain, as they say, it's been a minute, but, good gracious, not like my transmitting up to around northeast corner, and the shoe was a prompt season.

motorcycles. 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He got some vintage motorcycles.

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know who you're talking about, man. 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No doubt about it. Sure do know who you're talking about on that end. Yeah, he got some I think he got a old Vespa, a Triumph, he got some old classics he'd be riding around time to time. Hey, ball and chain, 106, and I thank you. And hope to see you hope to see your face at a place next time around the road. Right, bird, I don't know who to talk to on this end. Yeah, that's it. Somebody need to call my name and let me express myself on this end. 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And always a plump pleasing pleasure to speak to us a long time. See, we've had a

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0: past the Psalm Church for their family friends day. Had a good time over there and come home, man. Got to chill a little. Just tired from the last 2 days. I've been cooking ever since Thursday. Had a big order to get out for a birthday party. Got that taken care of yesterday. And got a big thing coming up this weekend for Sunday at church. Coming up this Sunday coming. So I'll be busy. I might take Friday off. I'm thinking serious about leaving that place.
1: Hey, Snoop Dogg, all I got was the last one was on the mall. All I got was Snoop Dogg. The last one walked away. It was train wreck. Snoop Dogg said he walking away because it was train wreck that time. Somebody need to clean up my Yakima.

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Joint Jones is one to do a video where you've been in when you know you're not low. 575 over here on the south side of Boom Boom Bag Out. 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

0: Cincinnati, you were holding it down, all right?
1: Yeah, yeah, and he keyed down on you again, and he said, tell you hello right on back. That's what DH9 said. I see you.
2: Yeah, I heard him when he said it.
1: That dog talking about me. 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

Hey, we'll check the Applejack, turn the power down. Thank you, we'll check the Applejack, turn the power down. Thank you, we'll check the Applejack, turn the power down. Thank you, we'll check the Applejack, turn the power down. Thank you, we'll check the Applejack, turn the power down. Thank you, we'll check the Applejack, turn the power down. Thank you, we'll check the Applejack, turn the power down. Thank you, we'll check the Applejack, turn the power down. Thank you, we'll check the Applejack, turn the power down. Thank you, we'll check the Applejack, turn the power down. Thank you, we'll check the Applejack, turn the power down. Thank you, we'll check the Applejack, turn the power down. Thank you, we'll check the Applejack, turn the power down. Thank you, we'll check the Applejack, turn the power down. Thank you, we'll check the Applejack, turn the power down. Thank you, we'll check the Applejack, turn the power down. Thank you, we'll check the Applejack, turn the power down. Thank you, we'll check the Applejack, turn the power down.

0: what I was talking to. 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

0: Well, I guess it's my turn. To get all out of here. Hey, Woody, I guess it's my turn to get all out of here. Put on your radio, Woody, with backup. 39. Hey, I guess he can't do nothing about it. Hey, he'll know by now, because I'm talking to my radio, Woody Woodpecker. That's a Duck Party show. Keep on doing what you're doing. Don't change a thing. 319, test that ring off.
1: Hey, Woody Woodpecker, tell 319 lower the power level. He kind of dimming my lights over here. Woody Wood, you lost your Apple Jack Bay.
0: Bye, Woody. Bye, Woody. You make them all run hard. Hey, Woody, you make them all run hard. You take it easy. Take it light. 319, catch up.
1: 13 feet ground, 36 feet off the ground. Hey, Woody, hey, Pecker. Ain't nothing but four super audio balls. I hear 10 with great big radios. Hello, Woody, hey, Pecker. You know a lot for Jack Doherty, baby.
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Talk to Amic Radio. 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I'll let you later. Godfather back out. Quick!

0: Stone Brown Hunter. Here's your radio, Cam Digger, no doubt about it. Good evening, sir, big brother. You come out there while you're doing all that driving. How about you? Godfather stepping. Click!
1: Oh, this might you to get my head a scare. 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

0: some balls. 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
1: You might have been turning down all the balls. 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
0: Hey, John Sheriff, do them kind of niggas that know you talking like that?

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0: Grasshopper, Kentucky, what have you been doing? 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
1: It's rough out there, Grasshopper. 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
0: Catch you later. 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

0: Roger, out on 212. 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Hey, 212, swamp leader, Glades, cruising blue. I'm gone now.
1: Bye-bye
0: now.
1: Here I am, Huawei. Oh, yeah.

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0: 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O'Brien, only Mobile and the Big Apple, rocking the mic.
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0: You're right, my brother, been a long time, man. You sounded good as always, my brother. It was always a pleasure. Put my hand in your hand. 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
1: 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I ain't got no other dollar. 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
1: Right there,
2: dog. Hey, dog, woo, big AC Mobile, Smokestack. I'll see you now. Brown Shoes. Hey, Brown Shoes. Big ol' howdy. Long time no hear. Brown Shoes. Come on now. All right, Brown Shoes. Good to hear from you, man. We ain't had Mother Nature up you guys while, and you guys waiting quite a while, man. Hey, Brown Shoes. It's been a minute or two, brother. Big ol' howdy to you. Well, you got it laid down south of the ATL. Ricochet in Georgia, one more time.
1: That's the way Mother Nature is, man. We get a little bit of shit in the Mother Nature. Ricochet, yeah, believe it in you. Brown Shoes, stay on the chain, get on down. Ricochet, bye-bye.
2: All right, Brown Shoes, right back at you, brother. Right back at you, man. Sounding good, looking good. Brown Shoes sound. Take care, brother. I'm out of here with you, right here, right now, like this.
1: We get a little bit of shit in the Mother Nature. Ricochet, yeah, believe it in you. Brown Shoes, stay on the chain. Bye-bye.
3: 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Free side, top side of the Smoky Hills is gone.
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3: Hey, Smokestack, I'm going to try to get in there again. Hey, Smokestack, can you say 35 in Tennessee? Hey, smokestack 3-5.
2: All right, brother, you got that audio real clean too, brother. Good job. I tip my hat to you. Ricochet, I'm standing by.
1: Yeah, 30 degrees or so. Worldwide Ricochet, Brown Shoes, bye-bye.
3: Hey, Roger. Hey, smokestack, I did say 35. Hey, smokestack, I did say 3-5, top side of Smoky Hill. Hey, smokestack, have yourself a super fine one? 3-5 in Tennessee is gone.
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3: Brown, Shoes, Big Oliver, Brown. Hey, Roger, Smokestack. Hey, Smokestack, you had a little doggone pig in there with you. You had a little squeal in that microphone, so maybe you need to bring it to my doggone radio room. Hey, maybe you need to bring it to my bench over here. Hey, Smokestack, 3-5, Tennessee's gone. Hey, Reggie Hammond. They know not to get 002 out of shape when you out there. Hey, Reggie Hammond, while you doing your thing on the workbench, I'm on the workbench. Hey, Reggie, 3-5, top side, Smokey Hill, we're gone. And I heard you, Reggie Hammond. Yeah, you got it right. You, the Queen City, you know where I am. Hey, Reggie Hammond, you know exactly where I am, the Queen City. 87 Super Simon, Reggie, 3-5, Tennessee's gone.
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4: Big Trees, Mr. No Name Kentucky. Hey, Brown Shoe ran the Big Trees, Mr. No Name Kentucky. I'm waving, Brega.
5: Smokestack. Hey, Smokestack, with that mobile, boy, you're a bad man. You came down on the police station truck, nigga. Oh, Smokestack, Georgia,
4: Alabama. I ain't gonna make it wait. It's been a long time. Brown Shoe ran the Big Trees in New York, man. You sounded some kind of good. Belated Mother Day to your pretty one and all the ladies of your life. Hope God's grace around your place. My long time, no spoke on friend. Mr. Brown Shoes and the Big Apple. Mr. No Name Kentucky, I'm up.
5: Boy, you ready on, Mr. Smokestack? Hey, Smokestack, you tell Controller that I said hello and he did a damn good job. He did a good job putting your mobile up.
4: Look at that, you get up and I get down, Brown Shoes. I forgot about it. We got another holiday coming up for tomorrow. Memorial Day, Brown Shoes. So you have a big old Memorial Holiday way. Take care. God's grace and rain, please. Brown Trees, Big Trees, New York, Mr. No Name Kentucky, huh?

0: Honey, I hope I got it right, man. 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Mother Nature doing a snap dance around this place. I hope I got it. You say Brown Hornet or whatever. I heard you waving around Kentucky. I'm trying to wave right back. Who they calling around Bluegrass State? Mr. No Name is paying attention. Come out. He woke in a choke chain, got in this Yazoo out the way. I heard you call me around Kentucky, and I'm paying attention. So I'm going to listen for a funeral. I'm going to get back to this one-eyed monster, see what Gunsmoke and Perry Mason up to it. Y'all take care around the east side. The man in Kentucky with no name is waving and paying attention. But,
1: Well, hello, train. Hello, train, Joe. Hello, train.

Looking at a man on the mouse, 860 been a long time, my brother, but I'm gonna wave and say hallelujah, thank God you got a chance to speak. 860 on the mountain. Relay that Mother's Day to your pretty one, your first lady. Big old Memorial weekend coming up. 86.

0: I keep it out. I will. 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Tell me you say hello. Mr. Northern Kentucky, well... Money, more money, 860, the man on the mountain. Go on to the grill. Money, more money, 860, 947, the man in Kentucky with no name. On the whole day, I'm through. Yeah, I'm
1: Waves getting down.

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1: I guarantee you. Take care of God's grace around your place. Mr. Worldwide 860. Yes, I am young blood.
0: Rolling chain, rolling chain, rolling chain. If you want me to say it like that, I'll say it. Hello, rolling chain, rolling chain, rolling chain. JoJo in Alabama said bye now.
1: Tell your dad I said hello, how did you do that?
0: Rolling chain, rolling chain, rolling chain. I'm gonna say it again. You got it. It feels good. Rolling chain, rolling chain, rolling chain. JoJo in Alabama's 10-7.
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3: Hey,
2: man, I heard a big train, Mr. No Name Kentucky. I'll go.
4: Hello, good evening, good night. Hey, Smokes,
3: said. I thought you was playing, Captain.
2: Look out, you gonna go, hey, 144, you get up and I get down. 144, big tree, you get up, I get down, here somebody said, no name, man, I'm trying to get out of here and get back to Walmart. I hear another chase say, hello, no name, and I need a separate on this 1974 101 Iyezu. There's a man in Kentucky waving and moving. Click! Well, I quit going to Walmart. I won't be having no money for the honey. I was secure. I didn't stop them shopping. Take that 144. The man in KY headed to Walmart. Go ahead. Hey, Black Smoke, behave yourself, bye.
3: Oh, Dan, you said that's a...
2: Hey, you look like you're trying to get out of here.
3: He said he don't care about the raggedy bass. That's what he said. Put it on you later. Throw the water is gone. I'll see ya.
2: Coming together, small station in Connecticut, man. Old Black Eyes hit this.
4: them shit, I'm all in.
2: You got your name called, and God's grace around your face on that small station in Connecticut. Freddie Mo Fred, 947. The man in Kentucky with no name. On the old Yezu, I'm through.
3: Bye, Smokestack. Boy, you got that cowbell mobile working, cowbell. You keep up the good work. Hey, Smokestack, and that great big car, Mr. Worldwide 31, is gone. I'll see ya.
2: Fred ain't no small station. Well, that's what he said. You, hey, Black Knight, you said no to Kentucky. That car shop of Fred wasn't on no small station. Bye, Black Knight, bye.
3: Hey, big man on the mountaintop. We'll do it again when we can. Big man on the mountaintop. Better warn it, Omaha, back out. We'll hold it down till you get back, man. Hey, Mick Man on the mountain town. We'll hold it down till you get back, my friend. That's a cow bigger show. Bump it down on you again when we can. Mr. Worldwide, better warning. Click, click. I'll see ya.
5: Hello, ball and chain on the driver. Great. Big motor in Alabama. Ball and chain.
3: Hey, stick up. Just a friendly fight. Leave that man alone.
2: Hey, little rascal around JFK, man. I'm cooling down. I'm trying to get out of here. Hey, little rascal around JFK.
3: Top that a war is gone.
5: There it is right there, man. There it is right there. Ball and chain. Right bang, my fellas. Just thought I'd bump it down and put the good evening to you, man. Put the welcome to the Sunday afternoon and the welcome to the good brand new week.
6: Thank you.
3: mama told you not to
5: cut that out. You cut that out. Don't do that no more. Don't do that no more, man. Don't show your colors like that. Ball and chain, look at me. Look at me. Look at me. Quit looking around. I'm right here in your face. Ball and chain, cut that out. Cut that out, John Mega. Cut that out. Ball and chain, great. Big move in the big bam. I got to go.
3: Don't take this personal. You said a hard head makes us all behind. Don't take this
5: personal. You see what happened when you put on that person. You got down on the line. All this change. I'm going out the door. I was pushing up on you.
3: Now, head makes a dumb-dumb. Thought it wanted his gal.
5: Look at me in the face, Captain Miguel. 16 and 30 grand. Big old moody wood. somebody else might like meat. I don't eat meat. I'm 87 years old, man. I'm up in the number 80s now. I don't eat no cat making meat. But go to the grill, cat making. 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The man on the mountain, Lord have mercy. The man on the mountain cooking meat this evening on the grill.
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0: cuss on the menu. 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He said he butted some meat. He cooked some meat. 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
0: Hey, man, look here. 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One of y'all got to do something. One of y'all got to dig deep. One of y'all got to do something. You got to stretch out. Some of y'all got to push up on me. One of y'all got to push up on me. Ain't no doubt about that.
2: Cadillac.
0: I'm on a itty bitty driver. Can't make it putting out about 750. I don't know what that is. That's it. That's all this guy.

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I did. I'm gonna do like you say. I'm gonna get back in the woods, Captain. I'm gonna get back in the woods, Captain. Man, this DC too, man. This DC on a power supply. This DC on a power supply. I got this Captain on the low side. This DC, man, I'm running a little small power supply on this Captain, man, about 13.2 volts. I got it up about 13.2. I usually run around 15.8, something like that.

0: I appreciate it too, Stick Up. 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Real cool out here this evening, Mike. 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Let me get up out of here, man. 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Hey, Stick Up. 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Get me a glass of water. 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I'll see you. Bye, bye, bye.
1: Hey, Lord, I'm gonna put all my business out there in a minute. 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

0: 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Hey, Stick Up, go ahead.
1: No contact on Monday, no money, switchblade getting down.

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2: Hey, Ball, this
0: 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I'm back out. Click. I'll tell you what, stick up kid, now if you can... 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Good evening to you, Mr. Godfather, right back at you. 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No doubt about it, but still got to take care of big brother. Good evening to you. Tell the family hello. They've got to begin in. If you still got a small car to stick up, Mr. Godfather just walked away. Click.
1: You like you, me too. Hey, stick up. I'll get back with you. Superman is gone. I'll...
0: Hey, Nancy, I heard you two coming.
1: Nancy in the fishbowl. He's like, watch out, Nancy in the fishbowl. They ain't playing. Hey, Nancy, I'll...
0: Low down Pete. Good evening. Godfather Atlanta stepping. Click.
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0: 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Green keeps me clean, the red makes me mean, and when I mix the two, my eyes turn red and I piss fire. Now I'll get back with you. Your fire been updated. I'll holler. Oh dear, and I'll get back with you. I'll holler.
1: Come on with that quicker. Come on, come on, come on. Come on, you did what? I didn't get that there, folks.
0: Hello, $1.28. I just heard you that go way by him. I said $1.28. I'll get back with you.
1: Man, I'm sorry to hear that, man. You said 52 pounds passed away right there. Oh, man, my condolences to the family on that kind of nigga, man. I had no idea, man. All right, appreciate that champion.
0: $1.28, brother. We're going to make it $1.98. I'll holler.
1: 410, I'm going to check something also. I'll holler at you. I'm stepping. I ain't going to check something. I'm going to listen. I might key back up. Call to what I hear. I'm back out. Black Ice, what's going on, man? Good evening to you. If you got a copy, can I figure? Ice, what's the guy driving right back at you?
0: $1.28, Superman, get it up.
1: Wait a minute, Ice ain't saying no, he'll do right back with me. He got to cool the ice off on that cabin. Get out of there with that cabin. Once again, rolling back it out. Ice, I heard your car. I heard you got big. I did hear you. Ice, I'm back out.

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1: 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Get back with you too. Pick up Eastbound Connecticut. Superman working these housewives.
0: Yeah, come on. 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Yeah, ease it on now.
1: Sure, man, I got it.
0: Get up all that drive.

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0: 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Hey, Superman, Young Buck Apple, you know.
1: Superman that bad. I just want to know what the boy that bad, Young Buck. Green, big motor in Alabama is gone.

Young Buck, you might be a young buck, but I tell you what, you smoking in Alabama. Hey, Young Buck, Great Big Motor say you might be a young buck, up and coming superstar. Sound like you already a superstar. Young Buck in New York, Great Big Motor in the Big Bam on this little drive is getting down. Bye, bye, Young Buck, I'll see you. Bye, bye, bye.

4-5.

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0: I wish you'd pick those Superman a baby bottle where he can shut up. 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Take his death under back there.
1: Hey, Reggie, you got a flashlight with you?
0: 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You never know, maybe hit that foot pedal on you. 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

0: 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All right, big brother, take care of that end. I'm gonna get on out of here. I'll let you later. Hey, bad risk. It must have got while I was stepping.
1: Hey, Keystone Boss, what happened? 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

0: 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What you think, thank.
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2: Mr. Godfather's stepping. Quickly, quickly. You said it right then, OG. $1.28, always a pleasure to rap to you. $1.28, take on that in. My baby just got me down and get on out of here. Good to tell you once again, Mr. Godfather, Atlanta's 10-6. 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Hey, Brian Hardy, I have some pains in my right foot, man. Maybe that's what's caused that cupping and stuff. I've been stepping too cupping and low. I like that, man.
0: Hey, Mr.
2: since the 70s, Kahnbigger. I think it's all stepping on this Kahnbigger in 1971, and I'm still stepping and been blessed by the best. Good evening to you once again, 100, I'm gone. Click!

Been blessed, big brother. Been blessed to continue to do this. No doubt about that. All right, how is my bag and I get ready for the basketball game? Thank you. Get ready to come on. I'll put the spot on you later. I'm going 10-7 on this end. Hold it. Good evening. This is GVN, the Golden Voice Network. I'm 10-7. Click. Yeah, good week.